What do we know about Friday? Shinedown's new record comes out. What do we know about next Friday? Evanescence drops their record with this on it.

I probably am trying to be a wise ass on a Pick Your Ticket Thursday. We got a bunch of shows. We want you to win tickets to one of those, and I'll tell you what I'm talking about in minutes.

So damn happy to have put eyes and ears on this band at Earth Day Birthday Next a couple of months ago. Let's go I Prevail's Hurricane on JRR.

Ron's on his way to the airport. He's going to Las Vegas and wanted Poppy's new way out

I am sort of a dork in that I name a lot of different things in life, including a song that, and you may do this too, that you hear for the very first time and you know exactly how much you love it. And that's a lot. This is what I call a sure shot. This is Pierce the Veil and So Far So Fake.

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I just found out 6 ears are listening in Holly Hill tonight and want a song called Break from 3 Days Grace. Momentarily, please. This is JRR.

To hear a song like that with Bradley singing into our ears makes me so damn happy after all these years. His son, cut from the same cloth, and of course, his son Jacob, with Eric and Bud in Three More Fridays, will drop their first Sublime record in 30 years.

0: Whenever I play that and I see the song title Break the Silence, I always want to think about Stain's record Break the Cycle, which I love both bands. That's actually Never Tell in Sleep Theory. It's 101.1 WJRR, Orlando's rock station. There is a record from Metallica called Master of Puppets and, of course, a song of the same name. I want to play you that next. And who knew that 2026 marks the 40th birthday of Master of Puppets?
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A week from tomorrow, Evanescence will drop their next record. A week later, they'll play it in Tampa. And if you want to go see Evanescence with Spirit Box, it is a Pick Your Ticket Thursday on our Instagram page. 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

0: Now when I hear that, and of course I will always appreciate Chris Cornell's voice. For me, he is my number one male rock vocalist in the history of rock and roll. I love Chris Cornell's voice. It's just so damn dynamic. But I also can appreciate this year that that Tom Morello, his 15-year-old son Roman, and Serge Tankian are recording new music.
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Here's what I have for you. I've got something real nice set up. New Pretty Reckless, new Everlast, and Sublime's Until the Sun Explodes in a Matter of Minutes.

It's almost like a bike night, but for your ears on the Klinger Show. How about Everlast, man? This is STONES on JRR's Nightly News.

Man, when the clock strikes midnight, it's going to be go time. We'll be able to purchase the new record from Shinedown. Record is called Eight. There are 18 songs. I'll play one of them called Safe and Sound on JRR's Nightly News in just a bit.

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That's a record that I'm so damn much looking forward to. Three more Fridays, including tomorrow, and then we'll get the new Sublime. That's a song called Until the Sun Explodes. But tomorrow's a big day for us Shinedown fans. Their record drops. I'll play, as mentioned, Safe and Sound in just a bit.

Broken mirror. Well, Evanescence will be in Tampa in just a few weekends. And if you want to see that show, you got until midnight. It's a Pick Your Ticket Thursday. Hit us up on our Instagram page right now at 1011 WJRR.

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My man, Tim Montana, we probably all got to see him at the House of Blues a couple of weeks ago with Alter Bridge. That tour, as mentioned, has been extended long into 2026. Pretty stoked. Shinedown, new record out at midnight. They'll play it on Saturday in Tampa. This is called Safe and Sound.

0: do want to know what you think of it. Breaking Benjamin's Something Wicked. Am I asking you all a question that I already know the answer to, which is, hell yeah, we like it, Klinger.
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0: Here comes Mr. Yellowjacket. Don't wave your arms wildly, Timmy. You'll just upset him.
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There's going to be another cat coming out looking like me, sounding like me next year. I know this. It'll be a flip side to what you did. Somebody else trying to spin off like some

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Friday, 101 WJRR. There is a lot to get to today. We've got world premieres, concert tickets all weekend. We'll get all into that and more coming up about two songs from now. Never Tell, Sleep Theory. These guys, man, Sleep Theory, as you know, greatest guys in rock. Never Tell, guys out of Tampa are going to make it big. Just break the silence.

Green Day, Orlando's Rock Station, 101.1 WJRR. We've been talking about that new movie that Billy Joel Armstrong is producing, roughly based on Green Day's lives. High school kids go cross country thinking they're opening up for Green Day, so we'll play gigs, gonna make money. It's called Nimrods. It comes out this August, finally announced.

0: You can't have any pudding. How can you have any pudding if you don't hear me?
1: Orlando's Rock Station 101 WGR. I appreciate you stopping by, making this part of your Friday morning. Slor in for Lynch and Taco. This weekend, we are kicking off the Summer of Rock with a Summer of Rock weekend. Starting today, 5 o'clock, Shumley will kick it off for you. Your shot to see Youngblood on his Idols World Tour with The Warning. Oh, those ladies, they got my eye, my ear, my heart. That'll be this Monday edition of Irina out at UCF. 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Plus, we'll get you hooked up with meet and greets of The Warning as well. Oh, that's pretty cool. 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GR, the number one preset. We'll kick that off 5 o'clock this afternoon. Nirvana, Sum 41. Tons more next. 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

Station 101 WJRR. It's been a week of world premieres around here. First APC now. We got brand new Greta Van Fleet. First new music in three-ish years. It sounded like they were going to break up on social media a couple of months ago. Now here we are, new music. Here's Play Your Games. It's brand new on JRR.

0: Orlando's Rock Station 101 WGR. I appreciate you stopping by, Rock, and making this part of your Friday morning. Yes, finally Friday on a short week that feels like the longest week on earth. Hi, Slore in for Lynch and Taco today. So many shows around Central Florida this weekend. We are kicking it off tonight at Coco Riverfront Park with Whiskey Myers. Now, Whiskey Myers, the one's opening up for the Black Crowes on Sunday night. Yeah, they're going to be in Coco tonight. And we want to see you there. We've got your last minute tickets online. 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Hang on.
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Breaking Band. 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That show in October. 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You can get qualified for those tickets. And tons more there as well. You want extra privacy in the men's bathroom? It's certainly nice, like, when kids are running around in there. I'm like, okay, let's, I need some space here. Guys gone viral. Show me how we can have more privacy with urinals. Talk about it coming up in two songs. It's interesting. You never think about that. The Offspring now.

0: Orlando's Rock Station 101.1 WJRR. Appreciate you stopping in. Making us part of your Friday morning. Heis Lohr in for Lynch and Taco today. Something you don't, I mean, you may not think about this till you're faced with it. More privacy in the men's bathroom. If you're old like me, what am I? 40? I'll be 45 next week, 2 weeks. I remember like big peeing troughs, like at the Citrus Bowl. You go to a game there, we're all just standing there doing our business. Went to a game in Louisville, Kentucky one time. It was like a circular urinal, weird. And a bunch of kids walked in. I was like, I'm not peeing in here. A guy has gone viral for asking AI to help create a new design for privacy in men's restrooms. Yeah, some restrooms have the little divider between the urinals. Now much better than the trough, right? But even then, like, it just gets uncomfortable sometimes. So this new kind of privacy in a men's bathroom, it could work where a urinal is separated by a toilet stall, each side. What do you think? Could that work with plumbing? I know it's a lot more walls. I sent me a talk back with that privacy in there. Is that good for you? You're like, I'll do it anywhere. Send me that talk back with the iHeartRadio app. Let's do the Chili Peps. Disturbed more as we get into your Friday next. Hang on.
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Chili's, Orlando's Rock Station, 101.1 WJRR. Youngblood coming to town with a warning on Monday night at the Edition Fire Arena at UCF. We are kicking off the Summer of Rock weekend, 5 o'clock this afternoon with Chumley, getting you hooked up with tickets to that show and more. Ooh, how to win those, all the little special perks, coming up in two songs. Disturbed now on JRR.

0: Orlando's Rock Station 101 WJRR. Thanks for stopping in. Rocking out on your Friday. Slore in for Lynch and Taco this morning. This afternoon, 5 o'clock, Chumley's going to kick off our Summer of Rock weekend with you. Oh, buddy. Youngblood is coming to town. Beats the Edition Fly Arena out at UCF on Monday night on his Idols World Tour. Special guests, The Warning. It's a hell of a show, right? So all weekend long, we want you listening on the iHeartRadio app. Make us number one on the preset. That way you rock with less commercials, and then you can send a talk back when we tell you to. 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It's pretty easy. Not only will you get your tickets to the show, meet and greet with The Warning. Can I win that? 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

Today, Shinedown releasing their new album, 8. And, of course, tomorrow night, are you going to Tampa for that show at the Benchmark Arena? It's going to be a good one. Saw some video from our sister station, Planet Radio, up in Jacksonville from Tuesday night. Them boys just put on a good show. You're heading. Tag JRR in your picture so we can live vicariously through.

0: Foo Fighters, Orlando's Rock Station 101 WGRR. Thanks for stopping by, rocking out on your Friday. Slur in for Lynch and Taco this morning. Saw this story yesterday. A Florida man suing Carnival Cruise Lines for $5 million after he allegedly burned his feet on a hot pool deck. That reminds me of that lady that spilled her coffee from McDonald's and sued them. Like, you know damn well that coffee's hot. Spill it. It's your fault, dummy. The suit claims he's not the only one that suffered severe burns to his feet walking barefoot on this hot pool deck during a vacation aboard the Carnival Magic back in May of 2025. The lawsuit states Carnival failed to provide warnings about the dangerously hot deck. Is it his first day on Earth? He's from Florida. His complaint also states at least 25 passengers suffered burns on that cruise ship between 2019 and 2025. Have they filed lawsuits? I feel like I'd be a lawyer. I'll just poke holes in all these stories. Buck Cherry, Green Day, Lynch and Tacos, commercial-free workday rock block. It's all the way next. Hang on.
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Lynch and Tacos, commercial-free workday rock block. Just doesn't sound better on a Friday. 101.1 WJRR High Slor in for Lynch and Taco this morning. Going commercial-free for you, getting you to work the right way with Tom Petty. She's a

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0: Here comes Mr. Yellowjacket. Don't wave your arms wildly, Timmy. You'll just upset him.
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Hell yeah. Well, great way to kick off your Friday. Metallica, the Lynch and Taco commercial rework day, Rock Block 101.1 WJRR. It's a busy week. Get in Central Florida, Kid Rock at the Amp in Tampa on Saturday night. Are you going to the show? Post your pictures, tag us. You may see us on our social media feed. We want to live vicariously through you, of course.

Are you ready? Sublime's new album drops 2 weeks from today. How are we already nearly to June? This is the last weekend of May, right? Halfway through the damn year. Like, somebody hit fast forward, right? 3 Days Grace, J.R.R.

0: Orlando's Rock Station 101.1 WJRR. Thanks so much for stopping in, rocking on your Friday. High floor in for Lynch and Taco this morning. Want to put this in your brain like noodle around this weekend? This coming Monday, 8 a.m., we're going to kick off your 250K USA giveaway. Your portion of $250,000 to go check out the places in America that you've never been, that you've always wanted to go, maybe your favorite spot in America, all as we celebrate America's 250th anniversary. Your shot at $2,500. We'll do it multiple times a day, but it will start at 8 a.m. $2,500 will get you to wherever you want to go. You want to go check out the Golden Gate Bridge, drive up the Pacific Coast Highway in California. You want to go to Washington, D.C., see the Badlands in North Dakota. Wherever it is, $2,500 could help you out. It's all thanks to our friends at Sports Mazda North. And we'll start it Monday morning at 8 a.m. with a keyword. Brand new Greta Van Fleet, Mudvayne, and more coming up next. Hang on.
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0: Orlando's Rock Station, 101.1 WJRR. Thanks for stopping in, rocking on the job. Slore in for Lynch and Taco this morning. This afternoon, 5 o'clock, we're going to kick off your Summer of Rock weekend. You know, we do this every summer, hooking up with just really badass concert tickets, rocking with us through the weekend. We'll kick it off 5 o'clock this afternoon. I'm giving you the shot at tickets to see Youngblood on his Idols World Tour with The Warning. Very excited to see those ladies. That show Monday night, the Edition Fi Arena out at UCF. 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

101 WJRR, as we kick off your Summer of Rock weekend at 5 o'clock this afternoon. 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Now and all weekend. I took

0: 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Thanks so much for stopping by. Salor in for Lynch and Taco this morning. We'll see Evanescence in Tampa here in 2 weeks. It'll be 2 weeks from today, actually. June 12th, the AMP over there. 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That's why. Less commercials and way easier ways to get qualified for these tickets. Tonight, Whiskey Myers live in concert at the Cocoa Riverfront Park. We've got your shot at tickets there as well. All you got to do is be listening on the app and click the contest tab. It's a very busy couple of weeks in Central Florida for live shows, and we want to get you there. Slower getting out of here. Thank you so much for hanging. Mel is all the way next. Have a great rest of your Friday. See ya.
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Yeah, I thought you might need that for today. I don't know. It felt good for the moment. Hi, it's Mel Taylor. Happy Friday. I will take requests, let you know what's up here in just a few minutes. It's WJRR.

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Poppy will be in town in August at Hard Rock Live. And I do know this afternoon, Chumley will have a free pair of tickets up for grabs. His last pair for the week. It's WJRR.

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1: Every Friday at 5 p.m., Chumley kickstarts your weekend with the Scratch and Sniff Fix Mix. 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It's a five-song mix-up. Best year, our song, Scratch and Sniff style. So don't miss it this afternoon right at 5 o'clock. It's WJRR. It's Garn.

0: Orlando's Rock Station, WJRR. Hi, it's Mel Taylor. Happy Friday, if that is such a thing. I'm going to be real quick. Today, busting you out some tunes. I'm going to help you get through the Friday, even though it doesn't feel like a Friday. I did get my trash out this morning, though. That was a big deal. Because Tuesday came and went. Like, oh, wait, what day is it? I felt like that actually every day this week. Anyhow, today I've got a bunch of great tunes for you. I've got rock news, random facts, crazy stories. I've also got tickets today if you would like to go check out Cake. That's out in Cocoa. I'm going to do those tickets this afternoon right around 1:40. Make it easy. Hang out. If you want to hear anything, you can find me on social at DJ Mel Taylor. Or if you listen on the iHeartRadio app, just click that little red button. 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
9: You went to JCPenney to find those summer fashion staples, like shorts and tees from A&A in St. John's Bay. 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Yes, JCPenney.
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1: My mom lives out in Titusville, and she messaged me yesterday and was like, oh my gosh, I thought someone hit the house. My sister called me. My other sister lives in Oviedo. She heard it too. Blue Origin's new Glenn rocket exploded. A massive fireball undergoing a test out there on the launch pad. I mean, the good news is no injuries or fatalities, but the video of the explosion's gone viral. Crazy if you have not seen it. Thank goodness everyone is okay. It's WJRR.

So Jared Leto's next project is playing Skeletor in Masters of the Universe. I cannot wait to see it. I was always a big He-Man fan, and it comes out next Friday. It's WJRR.

0: Orlando's Rock Station, WJRR. Let's do national calendar today. It is the 29th of May. Cannot believe it. So we're almost to June 1st, which I do love it that Monday is June 1. Like, I feel like any month to start on a Monday is a great start. Mel B turning 51. That, of course, Scary Spice from the Spice Girls. Daniel Tosh is 51. Noel Gallagher from Oasis, one of my favorites, turns 59 today. Melissa Etheridge is 65. Annette Bening is 68. And let's see, national calendar. It's weird. It's National Paperclip Day. I don't know what you want to do with that one. But some fun things for the weekend. National Water a Flower Day. Mint Julep Day. Creativity Day. Also on Sunday, it is Speak in a Complete Sentence Day. Smile Day and Macaroon Day. But I do want to mention that on Tuesday, it's actually National Leave the Office Early Day. So I just wanted to give you a heads up on that one.
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7: Saturday, May 30th, it's Bare Knuckle Fighting Championship with high stakes and a superstar debut. 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In the co-main event, Darren the Gorilla Till makes his long-awaited bare-knuckle

Coming up, two songs. We'll take a look at your random facts for the day. Just how many Americans have never left the country? Where are there more lakes than any other country combined? And where did the phrase hands down come from? It's WJRR.

0: It's Orlando's Rock Station, WJRR, with the Greta Van Fleet. That is Play Your Games. And I have to say, it's kind of funny because they were definitely playing some games. I mean, just 2 weeks ago, people thought they were breaking up. They were posting all this weird stuff on Instagram. And but you know what? That's where it's at, right? That's where you just start a little hustle. You start getting people to talk about it. It was in my rock music news for about 4 days in a row. People questioning, commenting, you know, but it was just really about them putting out some new music. It's been a long time. They just did a little concert too, pop up in New York City. So they are officially back. That is their brand new song, and we'll play it every 3 hours or so. So if you missed it or you caught the tail end of it, we'll play Greta Van Fleet again. You can find it. It is now available. World premiere. I got your 90s coming up here in just a few minutes. Thanks for letting me share that with you. You can let me know what you think on the talkback.
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Metallica, and who would have thought that Weezer would have done a cover of one of their songs? Inner Sandman, actually, did a Nirvana cut. Michael Jackson, they released 16 this week. You can check out on YouTube. It's pretty fun, actually.

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Just a heads up, I've got brand new music, world premiere today from Greta Van Fleet. You're going to have to let me know what you think. 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
1: Hey, man, how about some damn Yankees this afternoon? Yeah, high enough. 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Hopefully. Thank you.
0: Yes, I got it. 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
1: Hey, Mel, this is Paramore Brown coming at you loud and proud. 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
1: Hey, Mel, this is Jimmy. Hey, man, I'm rocking out with y'all, and I would love to hear Creep by Radiohead. That's one of my favorite karaoke songs I'd sing. Rock on, hun. See ya.

0: Orlando, it's Rock Station, WJRR. You know what? I feel like we have to worry about all sorts of things these days when it comes to our accounts and hackers. And I've often wondered why, like lately I've been trying to book some travel and whatnot, and you always have to put in an extra PIN and you have to like get a code on your phone and all these things. But maybe this is the reason why. Airline loyalty accounts are being hacked. Stolen frequent flyer miles. People are taking them and then exchanging them for gift cards and other purchases. And not only that, I saw somebody lose like 100-something thousand points and then also a trip credit that she had on her account. So people are stealing all sorts of different things. They say that it is very popular right now. The good news is I did read the airlines are really working with people, but you know, the only way for you to maybe stop it, or a good way, is to not just have your password to get in. Like, add an extra step, a code, send something to your phone, to your email. You need that third action. That just sucks.
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0: What an awesome song. Guano Apes, that is Open Your Eyes, and a request for Drew. I mean, I feel like I haven't played that in forever. It's WJRR, it's your 90s lunch. What you got?
1: Hey, let's rock out some 311, Beautiful Disaster. Have a good one.
0: I am on it. Have a great day. Thanks so much for listening.

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1: Hey, WJRR, my name's Jay. Could you play My Own Prison by Creed for me? I'm out here skating. Peace, y'all.
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0: 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I just got the nicest message. 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I mean, it can be anything. It can be a question about something. We can now write you back, which I think is very cool, through the app. Number two, if you just want to request a song. Also, you could win some free stuff. You just click on contest. Make sure you have JRR as your number one preset.
1: Hey, Mel. This is Jamie over in Melbourne. I just want to let you know that I forget how much I love that song, The Freshman by The Verb, until you guys play it. So now I have it saved on four of my playing stations. But yeah, something about this song is just so beautiful. Have a great day.
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0: It's Mel Taylor from WJRR with Jeff Kaufman from Kaufman and Lind. You've been out on the road, I feel like, a lot lately, right? I mean,
1: a lot of our marketing is fun.
0: Yeah.
1: Like, I get to do this show. I get to write comic books. I get to do stand-up comedy. So about 6 years ago, on another show I do, there are four comedians. And they're like, hey, Jeff, you should start doing some stand-up. I'm like, oh, okay, whatever. You know, it's a little weird in my life to do this. And you fail a lot. So over the 5 years.
0: I can't even imagine. That can never be something that I would.
1: Yeah. If you're willing to do it, you're going to have bad nights. And the bad nights make sure you have good nights. Well, about 2 years ago, I was talking to Jim Florentine
0: from
1: Crank Yankers and That Metal Show.
0: So much stuff, yeah.
1: Yeah, he's an amazing dude.
0: Yeah.
1: And we're hanging out, and he goes, why don't you do a guest spot for me? So I do a guest spot.
0: Like, this was like 2 years ago?
1: Yeah. And we're talking, he goes, forget it. You're going to feature for me. And that's 25 minutes. I go, oh, yeah. You know, I headlined at the same club, so I can do 25. About 6 months later, hey, I get a call from my booker. And they're like, would you like to do some shows with Jim? I said, of course I would. So I've gotten to play some casinos with Jim over the last year, which is fun. So actually, I'm going to a casino right outside of Reno.
0: Nice.
1: And we'll be hanging out for a day or two. And then I have a show at the Sunset. I believe it's a Sunset Station in Vegas. It's amazing that when you do something that was just for fun, and now
0: it's now turned into like much bigger than that.
1: It's cool.
0: Career. Yeah.
1: So awesome. Now I get to do, instead of playing golf for 3 hours, I get a headline at a casino.
0: I think that's super fun. What are you doing in Vegas? Anything crazy fun in Vegas?
1: Oh, yeah. I'm going to see No Doubt at the
0: Sphere. Are you really? I'm so jealous.
1: Yeah.
0: My friends are going. Are you going this weekend?
1: Next Sunday.
0: Oh, gotcha. My friends are going 2 days.
1: And Rod Stewart on Wednesday.
0: Oh, wow. Yeah. That's fun.
1: Yeah. I like seeing the old people.
0: I mean, don't call No Doubt old.
1: No, Rod Stewart.
0: Okay. I was going to say.
1: Yeah,
0: no. I mean, even though Gwen Stefani, she is like in her mid-50s, she freaking looks amazing. And
1: nobody's like Pink, though.
0: Pink? You like
1: Nobody
0: Pink?
1: Nobody delivers like Pink.
0: Oh, I've never seen Pink. But
1: Pink is in her later years.
0: Yeah.
1: And they strap her in and she flies.
0: I know. She's doing all kinds of things.
1: She's serious,
0: there.
1: Too. And I mean, she's good.
0: Oh, No Doubt.
1: You don't have to like her music.
0: Send some pictures from No Doubt. I really tried to go to that show, and it just didn't happen.
1: The Sphere is a beast.
0: Yeah.
1: So if you ever seen images of it, when you go in there, it's just scary. I've seen U2 there. I've seen...
0: Oh, nice.
1: I saw Backstreet Boys, which were fun for New Year's.
0: Oh, that's fun.
1: You know, I didn't dance, but I enjoyed it.
0: All right. Well, have so much fun. Please take some pictures for No Doubt.
1: We will.
0: I'm so jealous.
1: And if you get hurt at the No Doubt concert, contact me at 407-500-JEFF. 407-500-5333. And don't forget to listen to Under Oath tomorrow morning from 8 to 9.
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up here in a few minutes. 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

right, so you don't have to wait any longer. Today, officially, the new Shinedown album is officially out. I cannot wait to go home later. I'll listen to it beginning to end. 25 number one rock song. It's huge. It's WJRR.

0: Orlando is Rock Station WJRR. Our Summer of Rock has started, and we're going to have so many cool things for you to win, from staycations to concerts to all sorts of stuff. 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
10: 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It took us a year and a half to make. 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

Coming up after AC/DC, a look at your rock news for the day. Poppy has got a new cover for us to check out. Riot Fest just got announced in Chicago, and new Shinedown album officially out today. It's WJRR.

So this weekend, you will see a blue micro moon, the most distant and smallest looking full moon of the year, coinciding with the appearance of the bright star in Taurus. Apparently in Southern Hemisphere, it's supposed to be a very cool celestial experience. And it's rare. It occurs like every 2 or 3 years. It marks the second full moon of the month, which is kind of interesting. And despite its name, micro moon, blue moon, well, it's going to be slightly smaller and dimmer, but it won't be blue. Okay, it's WJRR.

So we've got Scratch and Sniff that happens on Saturday night at 10 o'clock until midnight. It's always fun. And so now we've got the Friday Fix Mix, though. So every Friday, 5 p.m., Chumley kicks off your weekend with the Scratch and Sniff Fix Mix. Five songs we often play, Scratch and Sniff style. And it's fun. Starts at 5 today. It's W.

0: Orlando's Rock Station, WJRR. Hi, it's Mel Taylor, and I'm about to get out of here. I hope that you enjoyed the rest of your afternoon, whatever the heck you got going on. I'll be back tomorrow at noon, I believe. Yes, tomorrow noon. I'm like, wait, what day is it again? All whacked out this week. Chumley does have tickets for you to check out Poppy. I'm sure a little after 3 o'clock, he'll give you a lowdown, take some requests, things like that. He's also going to kick up our JRR Summer of Rock weekend. And it starts up on Fridays at 5 o'clock. We've got Youngblood tickets for the show on Monday over at UCF Arena. If you want to win the tickets, all you need to do is listen for your chance to win. You're going to have to leave a talk back on the iHeartRadio app. We'll hook you up also with a meet and greet with the warning. So that'll be fun. Have a great one, and please be safe.
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101.1 WJRR. It's Friday. Life's good. Let's kick this afternoon off with a world premiere. 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

I don't know about you. I could get used to a four-day work week. Yeah, love it. The weekend's almost here, friends. 101.1 WJRR. I Prevail coming up. A couple of songs from now. Dirty Heads. Here's Lay Me Down.

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0: 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Don't wave your arms wildly, Timmy. You'll just upset him.
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0: 101.1 WJRR, it's Shumley. Monday, we're going to start celebrating America turning 250 years old. When do you think we'll turn 250? If you went to public school, you're probably like, I don't know. Yeah, 4th of July, America's Independence Day, duh. So we're going to celebrate starting Monday four times a day. 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Maybe you like the mountains, me too. Go visit the Smoky Mountains. Oh, go bigger. 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It's up to you. Your first shot Monday morning with Lynch and Taco, 8 a.m. The 250,000 USA giveaway. It's brought to you by our friends at Sports Mazda North.
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0: Starless, that's new from A Perfect Circle on 101.1 WJRR. I thought this was a brilliant excuse to try to get out of a DUI, and it happened in New Zealand. A guy was pulled over, swerving all over the road. Police arrested him for DUI. He'd been drinking wine. So he told the police that his alcohol consumption didn't count because it was the blood of Christ. Brilliant. Didn't work.
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I've got new Sublime coming up. Metallica's next. 101.1 WJRR. Here's White Stripes.

The first new album from the band Sublime in 30 years. It's coming out July 12th. This is the title track, Sublime's Until the Sun Explodes, on 101.1 WJRR.

0: Sublime, Until the Sun Explodes on 101.1 WJRR. 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

We'll kick off your weekend with a Friday Fix Mix. That's coming up 5 o'clock. Immediately following that, the latest from the band Dirty Heads. 101.1 WJRR. I'm looking at

One of those days, that's Dirty Heads, 101.1 WJRR. I've got Five Finger Death Punch coming up, a couple of songs from now. Rise Against, here's Prayer of the Refugee.

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Five Finger Death Punch with Baby Metal. It's a song called The End on 101.1 WJRR.

0: 101.1 WJRR, Chumley. That was Five Finger Death Punch. This weekend, a Summer of Rock weekend, and we officially started this at 5 o'clock, which is the official start of the weekend, duh. And we're hooking you up with tickets to see Youngblood on his Idols World Tour with special guest The Warning, which is this coming Monday at the Edition Financial Arena. 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When you hear it, just leave us a talkback on the iHeartRadio app. You'll also get a chance to meet the band The Warning, three girls from California. 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

0: 101.1 WJRR. It's Shumlin. Monday, we're going to start celebrating America turning 250 years old. When do you think we'll turn 250? If you went to public school, you're probably like, I don't know. Yeah, 4th of July, America's Independence Day, duh. So we're going to celebrate starting Monday four times a day. Your chance to win your share of $250,000, $2,500 at a time. 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Maybe you like the mountains, me too. 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Oh, go bigger. 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It's up to you. Your first shot Monday morning with Lynch and Taco, 8 a.m. The 250,000 USA giveaway. It's brought to you by our friends at Sports Mazda North.
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This is it. It's called Play Your Games on 101.1 WJRR.

Driving home on a Friday. The weekend's here. I know, life's good. We'll give you some Metallica to rock that ride home. That's coming up. A couple of songs from now. Scorpions, 101.1 WJRR.

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Evanescence new album Sanctuary out a week from today. Yeah, it's coming up pretty soon. This song will be on there. New Evanescence, Who Will You Follow? On 101.1 WJRR.

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0: If you're a Shinedown fan, they released their new album today, their 8th studio album titled 8. Hutch Chumley, 101.1 WJRR, celebrating that release, handing over the microphone to Brent and the guys from Shinedown to talk about it. 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

Certainly not trying to sound like a weirdo, but take a whiff, friends. The smell of new music. It's the Klinger Show on JRR with APC.

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It is release day for Brent, Barry, Zach, and Eric. Anybody pick up the new Shinedown record yet? Oh, you bought it at midnight. Like almost 24 hours ago? I get it. We will bang out a new song that maybe you haven't heard if you don't own the record. We'll get into that in just a bit.

Mike just moved from Atlanta with his superstar wife, Kathy. They live in Daytona Beach, Florida. You ever been there? Some call it the world's most famous beach. I like it too, and he likes Tool.